0: Hey, Wolf, my 3 minutes is just about up.
1: Oh, I'm sorry. Cornelius, we can't handle it this weekend.
0: Oh,
2: really?
1: Certainly nice to hear from you, man.
0: Bye! Wolf? Hello, Wolf? Wolf!

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Those oldies you won't hear anywhere else. Only here on the Oldies Project.

But when his drinking, lusting, and his hunger for power became known to more and more people, the demands to do something about the

is not a problem that I can't fix, cause I can do it in the mix. And if your man gives you trouble just to move out on the double, and you don't let it trouble your brain, cause away goes trouble down the drain. Said away goes trouble down the drain.

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1: Toch?
0: Het was The Voice. The Voice, ja. Jongen, Frankie Boy zelf. Let me try again.
2: Hè?
0: Ja.
2: Dat was dat.
0: Nou en?
2: Toch nog gelukt.
0: Jazeker.
2: Reeds.
0: Hé, hey, was dat Waldo van Dungen niet? Chef van Dungen of zo? Had hij niet iets met Waldolala?
3: I'd love to go out to dance tonight. I know a disco that's out of sight. I want you all to come on.

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1: Come on in, sit right down, and fill up your pockets, yeah.
0: Mass media, information overload. Welcome to America.
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0: Distracted by the features of the iPhone. In other words, taken by a pretty face.
1: Somebody's watching you.
0: Welcome to America. Hook up later at the iPad. We can meet at my place.

Welcome to America. One of our greatest exports was a thing called jazz. Think today's music will last. Welcome to America. Everything takes forever. And truth is a new minority. Welcome to America.

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0: me plates then?
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0: Oh, that sounds painful. She got any friends?
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0: I feel like a spare bit of Ollie.
1: What are you talking about?
0: Green and surrounded by bricks.
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0: Here's trouble.
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1: 80s, 90s, de gouden oude club. 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